0: I think if your excellency can accept emperor passions, your goals can be easily met.
1: So, what do you think of this?
0: Oh, this is...
1: Of course, it's a gift for the emperor.

0: science.
1: You mean, like old man, the emperor likes beautiful women. These beauties show you foresight. I think he will be receive them gladly. What do you think, this?
2: What else should I be careful about?
1: Not only must you please the emperor, you must also please his ministers, especially that one called Shen. Can you also please him?
2: I think he might be very happy right now. My aide, Mr. White, has gone to visit him, bearing many gifts.
1: He likes money.
2: I should have thought of that.
1: But the one with the most influence on the emperor is not him, but the hunchback minister, Liu Yong.
2: Thank you for reminding me. He is the first name on my list. I'm going to visit him, and I think my gifts will certainly please him.
1: Are they precious things? This Liu does not like money.
2: What? A Chinese official who doesn't like money?
1: Yes, his inception. Those who don't know this about him are all be refused.
2: Does he like women?
1: Oh, I have just returned from him.
2: Oh?
1: Don't misunderstand me. I didn't say he said to me he doesn't like women. But he's very controlled. No one can trap him on this matter.
2: Well, we could do it secretly.
1: No, that way would be even worse.
2: So what shall we do? What should we take?
1: I think just take your brain, that's enough. If you're smarter than him, you'll get everything. If you aren't, you'd better go back quickly.

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2: I am Lord McCartney, Envoy of Britain. Nice to meet you.
1: 大英吉利使团团长马尔格尼参拜大清帝国宰相一品大学士刘大人。
3: 哦，幸会幸会。
1: He says, glad to meet you, he mean.
2: 你好。
3: Good morning.

0: Darling, 你是说 good morning?
1: Yes.
0: Yes, he says good morning.
2: It's already afternoon. How could it be good morning?
0: Then you can treat it as evening.
2: 回见吧您。
1: 什么意思？
0: Sir, you want to say goodbye?
2: No, we're just met. Why goodbye? I mean, thank you.
0: Oh, I see. 大人，他是说谢谢。
1: 啊，好呀，好呀。请 ，my dear。
2: My dear? Who is my dear?
0: Treat it as a polite expression. He's invited you to come in.
1: 请，请。哎，马丽小姐，请。马先生，请。哎，你先请坐，马先生。
2: I insist.
1: 你坐。
2: Please, have a seat.
1: 哦，好好好，咱们俩同坐，一块坐。
2: Thank you.
3: 茶来了。哎，请用茶。
0: 谢谢。
3: 请用茶。
2: Thank you.
1: 关于你们提出的要求，请你先。
0: I have already seen your requests.
1: 关于觐见我朝皇帝的问题，马先生，这是一个至关重要的问题，不能仅只是行你们的屈膝礼，必须按照我朝三叩九拜之礼。
0: I think it would be appropriate for you to bow before him. You must prostrate yourself and make obedience.
2: Sir.
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0: You should say we believe this as a matter of custom.
2: Yes.Just now, my meaning was not quite clear.
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0: He says all the land under heaven belongs to Qing Emperor.
2: How on earth could England belong to the Qing?
0: That is what he means.
1: 马先生生气。
0: I have to advise you to use your ways, McCarthy. 大人，他刚才听了大人的话，但是他顿开茅塞，他也感到很痛苦。他们并非不想对大皇帝行三叩九拜，而是他们跪不下来。你看，他的腿是笔直的，只能屈，而跪是很困难的。
1: 请走一走。
0: Sir, please, can you stand up? 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

To demonstrate our esteem and best wishes on the Emperor's birthday, we offer this, a model of England's newest battleship.

0: On behalf of His Majesty, the King of England, I present these 5 specially chosen British maidens to His Excellence.
1: 皇上，奴才以为应该把他们
2: 啊，这个，
1: 刘爱卿。
3: 算了，回吧。
4: Oh, what?
0: Emperor, these young women traveled thousands of miles to live at your majesty's side. They have, of their own will, offered themselves to live at your majesty's side.
3: 算了吧。你们的孝心，朕心领了就是。

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1: He probably read the whole of Chinese culture because his grandfather Cao Yin was the editor of the Quan Tang Shi, you know, and all the Pei Wen Yunfu. I mean, he, so probably Cao Shi Jin in his young days had read everything, you know. 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But more importantly than that, he had a certain sensibility, a very highly strung, very passionate, and a born storyteller.
2: 所以我们从曹寅的几万卷藏书当中，你看一下《练亭书目》，什么书都有，做菜的书，茶也的书。如果没有这样的一个条件，《红楼梦》作者再有本事，他没有条件呢，没有图书馆可以看书啊。
0: 雍正是康熙之子，乾隆之父。